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If Smooth and Sexy was a soundtrack, this is it right here. I said yes. 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

0: This is such a crazy feeling, though. I don't want to get too attached, but I feel like I already am. My mind's telling me one thing, but I guess I should listen to my heart. Right?
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1: Things are moving a little fast tonight. 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

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I'm Uptown Angela. Good morning. On the way is Shanti, plus I'll repeat the keyword to get you to Vegas to our iHeart Festival. Here

the best from back in the day and today. We're 98.5 WYLD. I'm Uptown Angela. Maxwell is coming up. Also, Erica Badu. This hour's keyword to text to get you to Vegas. 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And congratulations, because Eric already won. Yeah!

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Hang on for Teddy Pendergrass, also Jodeci, and this hour's keyword to get you to Vegas to our iHeartRadio Music Festival. 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

2nd, the 30th anniversary of Jodeci's debut album. They're going on the road, and they'll be here at the Sanger Theater. Hit us up, WYLDFM.com, keyword contest. I'm Uptown Angela. Anita Baker's on the way, and our forever first lady has some very good advice for parenting. That's in two songs. Here's Jill Scott, Don't Play on FM 98.

0: 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Today's R&B and back in the day jams. Day.
1: It's gonna be a beautiful night. Break out the champagne. Everybody get a glass. Let's start it off sexy. What do you say?

0: 98.5 WYLD, the best from back in the day and today. Good morning. This is Uptown Angela. Stevie Wonder is on the way, and the Talkback mic is on.
1: Hey, good morning, Uptown Angela. This is Toya. I'm trying to win some tickets to see Chris Brown and Usher. Hook a girl up.
0: Well, you came to the right place, because we got plenty tickets left to the Sold Out concert coming to the Caesars Superdome on November 20th. 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

0: WYLD, the best from back in the day and today. I'm Uptown Angela, and it looks like two of the DeBarge brothers have been arrested. I'll tell you what's going on in two songs. Hold tight, about 8 minutes away. Here's Money Long and Richest on FM 98.
1: It's

0: from back in the day and today. I'm Montel Angela. Loose Ends is on the way. Also, Denise Williams. And we welcome back the International Arts Festival. How you can win tickets and more on the event coming your way in two songs here on FM 98.
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A big shout out to the gang at Mint Dentistry doing the wild thing right there on Ferret Uptown. 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

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Guaranteed human,

the Day Buffet. I'm Uptown Angela. Minnie Riperton is on the way. Troop is next. And we've got your tickets to the Labor Day Super Jam, your last chance to get them in your hand. I'll tell you where to go, two songs away, here on FM 98.

another health scare, this time tied to dehydration and possibly a cardiac issue. Well, he has been released. He's heading back home now to California to recover. So, yes, great news there. Now, Tyrese gives props to R. Kelly. That's in two songs on FM 98.

0: listening to us at FedEx Downtown. When I tell you they playing us loud, loud. Thank you. Thank you for doing the wild thing at work. Climax is coming up. Also, Maze and Frankie Beverly. And Tyrese, as you know, is going to be here this weekend, Sunday night, for the R&B Super Jam happening at the Smoothie King. Well, he gave some serious props to R. Kelly.
1: I said, bro, tell me about these ad-libs. He said, what do you want to know? Ty, the song is not over. What you supposed to do? Hitting all these big notes and singing and all the randomness, doing runs. I don't sing for singers.
2: Come on.
1: He said, until the song is over, it's a verse, it's a B section, it's a hook, and it's all the ad-libs as the song is fading out. So the first time I ever implemented that advice that he gave me,
2: come on,
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grab of this one. Never gets old. On the way, Chris Brown, also Jill Scott, and Queen B's former bandmate, Miss LaToya Luckett, says this one thing changed her career. Here's Beyonce's Morning Dew on FM 98. 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

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R. Kelly and Bobby Brown are coming up. It's A.D. Berry. I need to call the number 8. You get to check out the International Arts Festival. 260-9898 is my number. Everybody, turn up Stevie Wonder on 98.

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0: Dave. Coming up is Jill Scott, Luther Vandross, and the new one, Riches from Money Long. 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

98.5 WYLD. Joy is coming up, and what you need to say to win $2,000 as Beyonce celebrates her birthday tomorrow. It's AD. Here's Busta Rhymes.

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See what time it is? Well, that's a wrap for me in the show. Put them on my bed, baby. You're very delicious, fully nutritious, super. 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Keith Sweat is on at 7 o'clock. Right now, turn up Beyonce.

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1: 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So hit me up at 866-92-SWEAT. 866-927-9328. You get to apologize. You get to confess. The maintenance man will be on duty. You've just checked into the Sweat Hotel.